Mariah Carey knows all the hacks. She used this unique jewelry hack to keep her $8,300 dress from touching the ground. She had a chain, she had a hook on the bottom of the dress, and she wore the chain around her neck. Easy peasy. Here's Dream Lover.

0: It's Lewis Capaldi. It's Dan Blackman on a day called National Name Your Poison Day. 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Is it going to be a drink? Is it going to be something that you should not be eating that's not good for you? But, well, you choose. And then you stay here because more of your favorites are next, right?
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0: There she is, Shania Twain with Dan Blackman. Did you know that Uber drivers give more than 7 billion rides a year? You know people are leaving things behind. Here are the top things left behind this past year. Dentures. A Donny Osmond group picture. Really? How about 420 donuts? How do you leave that behind? Live fish, a mannequin, a brand new mini fridge, and breast milk. What do you think about all this? Wow, weird. I'm Radio Dan Blackman. I'm on Instagram. Tell me there. Follow me there.
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This song was supposed to be in the 1999 film For the Love of the Game with Kevin Costner, but did not make it. I Need You, Leanne Rimes.

0: Justin Timberlake there, Dan Blackman here, National Oopsie Daisy Day. 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

0: Berlin and Dan Blackman, you and I celebrating America's 250th birthday next month. And the New York Public Library has teamed up with a local brewery to produce a special edition of Liberty Lager. It's President George Washington's recipe. He had brewed by George Washington himself. He wrote the recipe, named it for the low alcohol content, and it's going to be out there next month, thanks to the New York Public Library. How about that? I'm Radio Dan Blackman. Tell me your thoughts on Instagram. 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

0: It's Sam Smith. It's Dan Blackman. Tomorrow, National Donald Duck Day. I remember being in grade school and every kid tried to talk like Donald Duck. Have some fun tomorrow. Stay here for more favorites.
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0: There is Maroon 5. I'm Dan Blackman. The New York Knicks, San Antonio Spurs, their NBA final. Tickets for Game 3 tonight going for about $7,500. And that was really high up, by the way. And guess what? Game 4 could be even higher. The most expensive ones recently. Check this out. When I saw it, I was like, what? $419,000, $651,000 for a basketball game? I'll watch it on TV. More favorites are coming up.
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0: There's Life House. I'm Dan Blackman. Tomorrow is National Call Your Doctor Day. You got to keep on top of things. So I wanted to tell you right now in the late night hours, make that call in the morning and be well and stay here. I got more great songs coming up.
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0: There's Lauv. I like me better. I'm Dan Blackman. Did you know that 2 out of 3 men believe there is sports in heaven? I sure hope so. I'm Dan Blackman. Thanks for listening. 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
1: Hey, it's Christina. I just think it's so cute how, you know, a lot of these kids are going out and they're getting their summer jobs. Some kids aren't. They're just like, nope, not doing it. Mom and dad will take care of me. 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Lacey, what was yours?
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1: Talk about home goals. Did you hear about recovery rooms? This is like kind of like a private spa. 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
1: Well, you know, it's America's birthday, and so why not celebrate with everybody's favorite birthday present? 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Yeah, we've got your chance at winning $2,500. 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
1: So we're less than 2 weeks away from Father's Day. Remember, it is June 21st, and it's time to figure out how to celebrate with Dad. Got some ideas coming up in 7 minutes. 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
1: Hello, hello. It is Christina. Listen, Father's Day is coming up on the 21st, and it's time to figure out how to celebrate with Dad. It may not be easy to plan, but there are some activities to do with Dad, like have a backyard cookout. We always do that with our dad. Maybe you want to, you know, go outside, ground yourself, take a hike, go fishing, go on a picnic together. Or maybe you know Dad best and he just wants to go to a comedy show. That's a great option, too.
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I worked a few. I worked at A&W Root Beer as a roller skating waitress that didn't know how to roller skate. 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
1: What was your favorite summer job? 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
1: 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We are just about an hour away from your next chance to win a trip for two to our iHeartRadio Music Festival in Vegas. 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
1: All right, so tell me about your favorite summer job. 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
1: We need vitamins. We need minerals. 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But what are some signs you may be taking too many vitamins? 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Hold on.

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1: Is it possible to OD on vitamins? I always ask that, but I don't know. I mean, turns out they should be treated like meds, and taking too many vitamins can do more harm than good. If you have stomach issues, like A and D can cause nausea and stomach pain. Excess iron can cause upset stomach too. Numbness and tingling can come from your B6, can actually damage your nerves if you take too much. That's, of course, over time. And hair loss, this can happen from taking too much vitamin A over time. So you really want to watch that A especially, huh?
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1: Another chance to pick up $2,500, part of our 250K USA giveaway. 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
1: I cannot tell you how many times I've rewatched Pink's opening number for the Tony Awards. It was incredible. And of course, not only with Pink, but all the other Broadway superstars too that joined along.

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1: 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Big shout out to Samantha. She won a trip for two to our iHeartRadio Music Festival in Las Vegas earlier.
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1: Favorite summer job of all time. Now, I have some that I just had the craziest ones. I was a roller skating waitress at A&W Root Beer that, by the way, could not roller skate. I also worked in a pop-up glamour shot in the mall. That was probably my favorite because I'm sitting in AC doing absolutely nothing but checking people in for their photo sessions. What was yours?

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1: Hi, it's Christina. We're talking favorite summer job of all time. 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
2: 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Honestly, my best job was working for Domino's Pizza because I got to work at an amphitheater and a water park. It was amazing.
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How's your Tuesday been so far? Well, things are going well. Kind of a big day with our giveaways. I'll share more here in a couple songs. 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

0: Today's 5 o'clock feel-good story, Lois and Richard Nakatra of Staten Island, New York, recently celebrated their 47th wedding anniversary in a pretty cool way. They gathered hundreds of their neighbors, and they handed out $1.5 million to special needs students and local charities. You see, Lois and Richard, they started their very first business together 50 years ago when they were broke and in their 20s. Since banks wouldn't lend them the money at the time, local friends and family stepped up to fund their dream back then. Now they're spending their golden years paying it back and paying it forward. At the ceremony, Lois talked about her husband's generous heart, while Richard asked the recipients to take the money, and they created a butterfly effect of good deeds. Well done to that that couple. That's today's 5 o'clock feel good. Carly Simon, Justin Timberlake, Madonna, and more next.
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0: final trip to our iHeartRadio Music Festival. That is coming up here at 6. Tickets go on sale for the Capital One cardholder pre-sale tomorrow. So we're done with trips for now. I'm sure at some point we may bring those back, but this is it right here. We're going to do it at 6 o'clock, give you a keyword. It's for a trip to Las Vegas to the festival, airfare, hotel accommodations, tickets for two to all the shows, and a grand to blow. Good luck at 6. All right, you two, the Biebs and more. Get us there next.
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0: asked a moment ago if you'd rather have good luck over fame, popularity, maybe even love. Well, a new poll said, a lot of people said yes. They said everyday luck more important than any of those things. Many actively seeking out moments that could lead to something good. When it does happen, they believe their entire day improves. Now, an example, finding money in a coat pocket. Maybe your train or your ride arrives just as you walk up. Spotting a rainbow. Others believe luck comes in pairs. So seeing two puppies together or seeing the sun and moon at the same time. Things like that, they believe, could mean good things are coming your way. You can always chime in your thoughts. 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

0: Mentioned a moment ago, if you're a dog owner, you may like taking your pup to a park. Well, USA Today lists their 10 best in the U.S. Some are really over the top. They call them dream dog parks. They have separated play yards for big and small dogs, fetch football fields, splashing sprinklers, tennis ball trees, dog attendants on duty called referees, and for dog parents, a cafe, a full bar, even workspaces. Not all dogs get the top-tier luxury experiences like that, but these parks are more for dog parents than the dogs themselves, it sounds. Elton John, Berlin, Rachel Platt, and more next.
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Happy Tuesday night. How are you? It's Dan Blackman. Crazy, Sexy, Cool, the album. You know they're going to do songs from that as they are on tour. August 15th, they're going to be in Tennessee. Here's TLC, Waterfall.

0: He is Ed Sheeran. I'm Dan Blackman. National Donald Duck Day today. Celebrate. How can you celebrate? Well, maybe you dressed up today. You could talk like Donald Duck. I remember all my friends in elementary school trying that. And stay here for more of your favorites.
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0: 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This year, you can see such acts as BTS, the Goo Goo Dolls, Benson Boone, Kenny Chesney, Snoop Dogg, and others. Win those tickets before you can buy them right now. Also, we'll include airfare and hotel in Vegas, $1,000 too. Next time to text in and win your iHeartRadio Music Festival tickets is tomorrow morning, 9 a.m. right here.
1: Make us preset number one here on the iHeartRadio app for relaxing favorites while you work.